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0: You're just too good to be true. Can't take my eyes off you. Senyores i senyors, bon dia. 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